face down, ass up, huh. Galamono koka left up, yeah, face down, back up, huh. 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Open your one of a landlord, this year on sinners or semi-wine nut, hm. 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
3: What?

Everybody say Tebe Tebe. Everybody help me praise the Lord. Help me say thank you, Abba Father. Today is the 2nd of October. And of course, the Lord has been kind enough to protect us all the way from the 1st of January 2026 to the 2nd of October 2026. Yes. We are gearing up. In fact, we are speeding up towards the Christmas holidays, yeah? Already, we are in the 10th month. In a twinkle of an eye, we'll be in the 12th month and then be celebrating Christmas. And if you ask yourself, how did you even get here? It is what it is, ladies and gentlemen. Good morning to you wherever you find yourself. I am Marv, you can call me Marv on air. And I'm going to be with you from now till the hours of 9 a.m. where I will leave you in the care of Rambisia Afo and DJ Gunshot to bring you the mid-morning radio show. That is all aim of myself and my team today. And this morning, and in fact, every morning that we come your way, is to make sure that we make your morning awesome. In fact, we have to spice your morning up. We have to prep you for work or for school, for that interview, for that trip you're about to embark on, with good music and an accurate information. And that is exactly what we're going to do. The song in the background is a tune from a Bethel Revival Choir featuring Pastor Edwin Dutton titled Tebe Tebe. Earlier you heard a song from Pastor Edwin Dutton himself titled Higher. And yes, most songs are truly a song that mean a lot to me. I love those songs so much. In case you might be wondering, today it is going to be mostly sunny. Yes, we are going to experience sunny conditions throughout the entire day, according to

0: my weather app that I have showing me the weather conditions for today. And the temperature is going to be around 23 degrees Celsius. So, yes. If you're so senior, man, you will see a bit away. If Nyanko Pon 2 has other plans, then trust me, it's your better. But no, according to the weather report today, we are not supposed to experience rain. So if we experience rain, then probably it will be what we normally call an abnormality, right? It is what it is. So yeah, for those of you who cannot walk in the sun that much, just make sure you get yourself an umbrella. And also, for those of you that like to wear heavy clothing even in the hot weather, please, I'm begging you, reduce it a little bit, okay? Because the Navian Bebon to reduce it a little bit. Very necessary. Right, so ladies and gentlemen, at 6:55, we'll bring you some of the stories making headlines in the country. And that segment is that GH Trend. At 7 a.m., we'll go for the BBC Minute. And then when we return, I'm pretty sure you have somebody celebrating his birthday today. Probably a loved one, a schoolmate, a classmate, a colleague at work, or probably a crush. Hey, you want to live up to your name, right? You want to let the person know you are thinking about him or her every blessed day. So why don't you text me the person's name, the person's phone number, and the person's place of work, and leave the rest. You just leave the rest to me. I'll call the person live on air, and then wish the person a happy birthday. But also, if you don't like to send text messages without including your names, that is, you send us a message like, oh, my name is Kojo, and I'm calling, or in fact, I'm texting you guys from... Okay, let me make it simple. Hi, YFM, I am Kojo from Nkotompo, and then I want to wish my very best friend a happy birthday today. His name is so-so-and-so. This is his phone number. And he works at so-so-and-so. Or he schools at so-so-and-so. And he lives at so-so-and-so. Simple, fair. Yeah, friend. But some of you will text the message and then leave out the sender's name. That is you that you are sending the message. You leave out your name. So when we call the person, what do we say? Who do we say asks us to call? You see, you need to include your name as well. It is very important. And yes, today being, in fact, this whole month being Breast Cancer Awareness Month, we will make sure that we give you tips all throughout the month. So just prep yourself, because you're going to hear tips throughout the month. Yes, health tips throughout the month. Now let's go for a quick commercial break. When we return, the show continues right here for you. Stay tuned. We'll be right back.
1: Kwame!
2: Yes, ma!
1: Who is it?
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1: Who?
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0: Right, so welcome back. You're still tuning into Wellness and Banana FM. The show is Rise and Shine. And the time is exactly 6:52 a.m. I'm pretty sure most of you just got out of bed. And then there are some of you too who are already at post. In fact, a very good morning and biggest shout outs going out to all the security personnel we have in the region. I'm talking about Western Region, Western North, Central Region as well. Yes, the other day someone texted that he's listening to us from Efutu. Yeah. Efutu, Winneba, right? Yeah. And yes, let's talk about, there are some people that have morning rituals, right? If your morning ritual include sitting down and then overthinking or thinking about what nourishing breakfast to give your kids, well, then I'm here to tell you that, please, it is time to get rid of that particular ritual, because I have Milo all in one for you. It is such a great option. Now, there's no need for you to overthink what your kids will have for breakfast. The Milo all in one has a creamy, delicious taste the kids can't have enough of. But there's more to the Milo all in one than that rich, milky, chocolatey taste. There's so much goodness in every pack. Just take a moment to read the back of the pack and see for yourself. It's important nutrients combined with malt for that support energy release, cocoa for that rich taste, and milk for calcium to support them as they grow. So keep choosing Milo All-in-One, not just for that special taste, but also for the nourishing goodness. Milo, energy to go further. Now, I'm pretty sure that you know that if you're preparing tea, then at least having something like bread, pancake, or even crackers alongside is the best option, right? Yes, there are some of us that do it this way. There are some people too that prefer just the tea. Well, if you are just like me that prefer either having bread alongside my tea or crackers or pancakes, well, then you need to make sure you get a breakfast that is yummy. And how do you get your breakfast that is yummy? Or your snack time that is yummy and nutritious? Well, you need to make sure you include Fortune Spread, because it is the best choice out there. 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With the right quantity for a yummy meal and easy availability, Fortune Spread is a smart and healthy choice for your family's breakfast and snack time. 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Right, so ladies and gentlemen, it is 6:55. It is time we take a look at some of the stories making headlines in the country.
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0: So we are going to start off with a story that has to do with Menchia South Member of Parliament and Iyoko, that is Economic and Organized Crime Office. So the Iyoko, or the Economic and Organized Crime Office, has granted Menchia South Member of Parliament Nana Ejayi Bafuo Ewua 50 million Ghana cedis bail with 3 sureties. Mr. Bafuo Ewua voluntarily surrendered himself at Iyoko's premises at about 10 a.m. on Thursday, October 1, to assist in an ongoing investigation. The development follows an arrest warrant issued by the Accra High Court after Iyoko told the court that the previous efforts to secure the MP's attendance for questioning had not yielded the required outcome. The investigations concern allegations including criminal conspiracy, financial loss to SIC savings and loans, money laundering, and tax-related offenses, among other matters. Mr. Bafuo Ewua has denied receiving the alleged 2.2 million Ghana cedis as legal fees and has disputed aspects of Iyoko's account of its earlier attempt to secure his attendance. Iyoko has stressed that the investigations remain ongoing and urged the public not to reach conclusions about the culpability of any individual before the investigative and judicial processes are completed. We'll leave it at that. Anyways, let's take a look at our next story. And Coordinating Director for Political and Economic Affairs at the Ministry of Foreign Affairs, Ambassador Harold Adley Ajiman, has disclosed that some of the jobs identified for Ghanaians evacuated from South Africa were found to be unsuitable for their skills and experience. Ambassador Ajiman made the remarks at the launch of DW's Under the Baobab in Accra, organized in collaboration with Channel One TV, on the theme Beyond the Welcome Migration, Xenophobia, and Belonging to Africa. He explained that Assessment of the returnees show that some of the employment opportunities initially identified did not match their competences, prompting the government to explore alternative support packages for them. Ah, some bank granny. He cited job opportunities at Airtel to go and engineers and planners among the offers that had been available. Okay. Okay. I'm trying not to be lost, but it looks like I'm lost because I don't understand. So so there's a mismatch there. That is why most of them are complaining. Yes, that is why most of them are complaining that they are not getting jobs. They're not getting jobs to do because anyways, let's leave it there for now. Today is Friday, so let's leave it there. Anyways, I'm pretty sure yesterday you heard about the fire outbreak. Yes, there was a fire outbreak yesterday in Accra North Industrial Area. Now, the Ghana National Fire Service says it has not yet confirmed reports that two people may have died in a fire outbreak at the North Industrial Area in Accra on Thursday, October 1. The fire, which reportedly started after a gas cylinder exploded, swept through several shops and structures in the area, destroying property and leaving sections of the industrial enclave engulfed in flames. The incident prompted an emergency response from personnel from the Ghana National Fire Service, who were deployed to the area to contain the blaze and prevent it from spreading to adjoining shops and other structures. Amid the intensity of the fire, reports emerged that two people may have been trapped inside the affected structures and feared dead. However, the fire service says it is yet to find anybody's or other evidence that could confirm the reported fatalities. So let's wait for the official report to find out whether indeed we have casualties or fatalities or not. Yes, let's wait for that. It will be very, very necessary for us to wait for it. But anyways, let's go for the BBC Minute right now. And yes, if you haven't sent in your text message, just send in right now. 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The text message has to include the person's name, the person's phone number, and the person's place of work or probably school. And also, don't forget to include your name as well. Anyways, let's go for the BBC Minute right now.
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6: BBC News with Moira Alderson. The United States has urged European countries to use their diesel reserves to address soaring prices. The Treasury Secretary, Scott Bessent, said Americans shouldn't carry the burden alone. More than 400 schools across France will be closed today as student demonstrations are due to continue. On Thursday, police made 2,000 arrests after students blockaded schools to complain about overcrowded classrooms. President Putin says Russia is prepared to use all of its weapons, including nuclear ones, if Kaliningrad is attacked. The area is isolated from Russia by Polish and Lithuanian territories. Lawyers for the Tennessee death row inmate Krista Pike have urged the governor of the U.S. state to commute her sentence after she survived two lethal injections. She's in a critical condition following the event and is receiving life-saving care after the failed execution. The governor of New York State has appointed a special prosecutor to investigate a woman's allegation of gang rape by fellow students at Cornell University in 2024. No attackers have been charged. The governor of the Russian city of Volgograd says Ukraine has hit local industrial facilities with drones. The city is home to a large oil refinery. In the Ukrainian capital, Kiev, the mayor said Russians attacked the city's southern bridge for the second time. Two US-made F-16V fighter jets have arrived in Taiwan. They're part of an order of 66 to upgrade Taiwan's military capabilities to deter a potential attack from China. A deadline is expiring today for Manchester City Football Club to appeal against a guilty of all charges ruling about breaches of the Premier League's financial regulations. That's the latest BBC News.
3: This is the BBC Minute on YFM. Go baby, it's your birthday, go show it.

Right, so let's do this real quick. A very big happy birthday going out to you, Lucy Akuma. Lucy Akuma, today happens to be your birthday. And then also Rosina Ampansa, happy birthday going out to you too as well. Mr. Ebenezer Kwam, today happens to be your birthday. I want to wish you a very big happy birthday. And to my former school teacher, Madam Donna Asari, I want to wish you a very big happy birthday. For myself and the entire team, I want to wish you a very, very, very big happy birthday. May God continue to bless you. May God continue to enlarge your coast. May He protect you. May He grant you more wisdom, yeah, and more money as well. Also, a very big happy birthday going out to Nana Efua Polly. Miss Polly, you still owe me cake, doggy. You still owe me cake. Anyways, happy birthday going out to you, Miss Polly. And also, my greetings to the little one as well. Happy birthday. Right, so ladies and gentlemen, that is that. Now, before we get into another musical session, let me remind you that Electroland has opened a brand new shop right here in Takoradi. 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Happy birthday to you. Happy birthday. Now that you've taken care of the family's cooking, can I take you to where you will also take care of the kids' needs? Yes, I'm sure you've probably seen your kids or probably heard them talking about, "Mommy, I'm bored, daddy, I'm bored." They are always talking about boredom. And you're asking yourself, but you have toys. Have you tried investigating? Because most of the toys, they are not working on. But the kids, it's like, they've said this several times, you are not hearing them. 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
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Food Lovers operate Monday to Sunday from 8 a.m. to 10 p.m. So 8 a.m. on a part to 10 p.m. Which means breakfast nap and what's up. I'm pretty sure by now you just go to work and then found out that the woman selling food in that hood is not gonna come. So you're now wondering how you're going to eat. Please just pick up the number, that is the Food Lovers number, and then call them and then order for your food. 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Note that every Friday is a pizza promo, where you can get a pizza for just 50 Ghana cedis. Yes, a box of pizza for just 50 Ghana cedis. And then we have a jazz night every Saturday. So every Saturday, jazz night. And then on Sunday, we have the one-man band session. Every Sunday, one-man band session. Which means you are going to enjoy your food and enjoy amazing tunes in the background. Follow Food Lovers on all socials as well. Food Lovers, gather, sip, and eat. Right, so ladies and gentlemen, we are going to enjoy some tunes right here, and then we will come your way. And yes, we will make sure that we serve you with today's breast cancer awareness and prevention tip. Yes, we are in October, so we have to make sure that we get you geared and ready. Yes, you need to prepare yourself. You need to make sure that you examine yourself. And we're going to make sure we give you all the tips that you would need throughout the month of October. But for now, let's go and enjoy this tune by Ayaz titled Replay. We will be back.

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0: All right, so ladies and gentlemen, it is time for the Digi Trend segment. I know you and Amber Grade is ready. And I wanna take this shit for sure. Amber, welcome.
1: Thank you. How are you doing?
0: I'm good, yourself?
1: I'm great. Mm. So it's time for Digi Trends, and today there is something interesting for our Chelsea fans.
0: Okay.
1: Yes. Coming from our very own Kim Promise. Mm-hmm.

Yeah, so today I was on Chelsea's official page on X, and here's what they wrote. A song for the blues across the continent. A celebration for African culture. I am Kim Promise and Chelsea FC come together to create Can't Tame Us. So if you're a Chelsea fan, this is for you.

0: So that's from our very own Kim Promise. That's a new song released. So I'm sure you have to check that one out. Anyway, but for the Chelsea fans there, me, I don't go complain.
1: Have they done something that deserves?
0: I'll be the Chelsea fans there. You know them, Dada.
1: What have they done?
0: I'll reserve my comments. I don't want to say I'm a hater or anything.
1: Oh, okay.
0: I'm reserving my comments here.
1: Okay.
0: I am reserving my comments in person. Also, Shatawale is preparing for his Shatterfest. So he and his wives, yesterday, they were on their way to...
1: Wives?
0: Yeah, his two wives.
1: Oh, okay.
0: Yes. And you should have seen... Hey, why are you looking at me like that? Take your time. Oh, I'm not judging your dad, but yeah, he and his two wives were on their way to the Shatterfest, and it's we are looking forward to that. Plus, Rick Ross. I have Rick Ross here. He's been arrested.
1: Rick Ross has been arrested?
0: Yes.
1: For what?
0: So, he's been arrested on felony of battery and domestic violence charges.
1: Against who?
0: Yeah. So now, let me explain the whole issue. Let's say he has beaten some woman. Her name is JK. Yes, and the woman is a social media personality. So 50-year-old rapper Rick Ross has been charged with felony battery by strangulation and misdemeanor after allegedly attacking a woman identified as JK over a social media photo, slapping her, striking her chest, choking her with her hoodie, and slamming her against a wall, leaving her with a busted lip.
1: Wow.
0: Yes.
1: All this for what? Because she did what?
0: So the story is still developing and we are yet to know more.
1: So as of now, we don't know what the lady did for him to have done
0: We've not heard that side story.
1: Wow.
0: But if...
1: Crazy.
0: Yeah.
1: I mean,
0: this is very violent too.
1: Rick Ross isn't somebody that I think anybody would associate violence with.
0: Yeah.
1: I'm surprised.
0: So far, anything was in Biasa.
1: Wow.
0: Yes. And I've seen a video of where he was coming out of, it's a courtroom or something. And you see media persons around him. He was like, me, I'm innocent. All of this is just false allegations. Yeah.
1: Well, since it's in court, I'm pretty sure we'll get to find out what exactly went on.
0: We are yet to know more.
1: I hope we'll find out soon enough because, hey, I'm surprised. Well.
0: And one funny thing that happened in courtroom with Rick Ross's lawyer and the judge. Rick Ross's lawyer was like, oh, can we, the lawyer was asking, can they expedite the case so that maybe Rick Ross will come out, then later they'll treat the matter in some way. The judge was like, please, I don't know Rick Ross.
1: Oh, okay.
0: My name Rick Ross.
1: Okay.
0: Yes.
1: That's bad.
0: He's asking for his release.
1: Well...
0: due to his celebrity status. Not judging to say, I don't know him.
1: Well,
0: yeah.
1: I mean, if Onyemina, I mean, there's, I don't think there's anything wrong with the door, but then if Onyemina is Onyemina.
0: Oh, come on. Who doesn't know Rick Ross?
1: You might know him. He or she. Judge, no, Ibeina, no, Ibeisia.
0: Ibeisia.
1: She does not know Rick Ross. Yeah. I'm pretty sure she said that out of. She allowed her emotions to get the best, the better part of her.
0: And
1: her
0: the judge is a very popular judge, though.
1: A very popular judge.
0: Yeah, a very popular judge.
1: She's popular, but she does not know him.
0: She does not know Rick Ross.
1: Yeah, it's like that.
0: The story is still developing. I'll bring you more updates on the story. Yes.
1: All right. Thank you very much, Amber. You got the keys to my coma, but no. The song in the background is a tune by Kwesi Flex, the title All Out, and he features Keche on this one. That is an amazing tune by Austin Dad. But ladies and gentlemen, today on our interactive blog, we are asking a very simple question. And the question is, Would you rather be a billionaire with no arms? Arms as in wunse bi eni ni enyo or a billionaire with no legs? Yeah, I know people have started calculating how much they are supposed to make as a billionaire. So, yeah, that is what will influence their decision. At exactly 8:45, we open the phone lines. But for now, let's enjoy this tune by Olive the Boy titled God Sin.
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0: 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It only takes 3 minutes. Check for unusual lumps, changes in shape, or skin changes. 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Is DJ Trends. Good morning.
1: I didn't realize, sir. Oh, Mr. Q, Nibu, for me, be why. My wife, do a good name, Marciano. Mr. Q, yes, and Yana. Take it easy. As a word for the how can I take it easy? Ojam, Nibusa, and my son, and Mukunu, Atoka, my woman. Never got a car and more gum. After Nipetimachi, ever you show. Woman, if Rabana, and yet you hear me, compare me, dream, Mr. Q, Nibanum, Nemi, who's a me or bar. Now, man, putting up before your root, a true dear here, and one say, why am I yours? And you sure told what was sort of call. Ojam, would you know you? Is that a patch of park? And I saw Banos what you call. How? Woman, you and yes, the Padina, and say, it will not do what the house of fire. Unyashio, Kunun Ghana Limited at Aroma. But then Mr. Q, Abbey, I didn't know what's out of the community. I mean, what did I say? Jibikonum, a sa, wako, herba, chemical, and a pharmacy. Do also a wako, Kunun Ghana Limited.
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0: A refreshing companion while you are
4: 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It's

0: 2-1 All right. Mami Araba is seated, ready to serve us with all the happiness in the world of entertainment. Emu da da so do.
1: Na so.
0: But mimu da da so. Was that the song I'm requesting? Do you want egging? Bada. Also, oh, for sure, Mami Araba, so I won't question any page. I work on also, gang. Mami, what have you got for us today? Where are we starting from? Before you start, please let me start.
1: Okay.
0: I don't know if you guys have seen the video of Nana Banamwa, Ifia Odo, Kitty. You know, I think Obidama, one artist be dama and painful. And Nama tried the main video no asem. Okay, maybe she has a kakura. The video is about Ifia Odo saying that Ubiya Bwane, Uma me bro one chema one channel. She's talking about Puff Daddy. And Kitty is saying that Ubiya was skeletons and were neighbors. Ah, you know what Puff Daddy did? Do you know what Diddy did that you post sat on a show to make it look like we shouldn't cancel Puff Daddy? Are you serious? Do you know what he did? You a Fyodo. If you answer fine, you if you will hear fine for bay, yet in and I wasn't there. Hey, okay, you now from what we heard about you, I think it makes sense to the way let me just answer son for a minute. I thought, oh, a rabbi answer son, but for you to sit on a show and make it look like did ya nyashe. Anyashena, we shouldn't cancel him. Those call celebs in the net, what's near a stripper war, America? Those call celebs knocking. And I'm thinking that there are some things you do. Example, Young Miami dated Puff Daddy. Young Miami says she loves golden showers. When them golden showers are somebody peeing on you. So someone like Young Miami, Carisha. Oh, Diddy as a bad person because she's freaky. So if Diddy date her and Diddy allows men to sleep with her, she's freaky. She doesn't care. For you to be a stripper, it means you could also be freaky. So maybe you don't care. But this is a sensitive topic. Stop. You and they won't claim one part. You like it when you are dating men. They don't even claim you that I'm dating you, but you like. Stop. Don't do it. Don't make it look like what Diddy did, or you're okay that he shouldn't be cancelled or he can't be cancelled. You were on a show with Shatamishi, and you were so proud making it look like I'm dating Shatawale. You were so proud. Like, even Michi's not even claiming Shatawale, and you were so proud. Oh, and the thing that he bought for you, man, put them with choose him. You were so proud. So, even. Some of you, we have your history like this, but it's radio. So, Mitsi, Aina Lekana, Wanyemi, who. But do you know what Diddy has done to people? And you make it look like onyeshe. And you can even moyamiya on him point there. You are pairing or connecting Diddy's deeds to what a parent do to us. Oh ma, I used to think you were highly intelligent. I really used to think you are intelligent. But you see what you did. Ghanaians are selective on the things they want to talk about, because the thing that you did or you said, they should have cancelled you long time ago. Yes. And Kitty so town or can eh obia hono na hono na skeleton is one cardboard so wardrobe them hona me and you me what do I have you Kitty one canon can tweets it tells who you were. Maybe you have changed. And you were saying that everybody has got skeletons. Where? Which are the skeletons? Which of us? Some of you. Because of some of you, I'm going to get out and I'm going to get out ready. Some of you, that is what we will do. We have to get bastard money. Because of some of you, you have to get bastard stupid money. Some of you, auntie. Now you didn't we see you? You will get bastard money for you people. We will surely get those bastard money for you people. Yebinya. Pa for the kind of things that you people you say, comfortably say and do. Ghana had in what kind of council and kofa ye. That is not what we do. I will play a few other make Cassano or canon 10 times to them. Let's listen to this, eh? And then maybe Ibiana me, I'm sensitive for certain things because what he did, me understand the victims. It being similar. But I really understand the victims. You, if you're the output, because that's because that's not America. Because that's you should understand these women. Because that's not America. You should even understand this because ever Ghana had it, we slut shamed you. People slut shamed you, and they still slut shame you. In output, because that's a pass in the man's equity. And when you're shamed, I was slut shame. People slut shame you anyhow. Look at what Sister Efia told you. What's you are pass on, babe? Do you understand pass on? Every I know that, mate. Man, stop. Is it that it's not America, but what trouble for NTSA? So you don't know what Diddy did or Diddy has done? And you, kiddie. Her kiddie didn't last her to have a day. Gymnastic.
1: Oh, why album you mom? Nay, I'm in your problem.
0: Anana yankai. Eh, ababam.
1: Eh, nala.
0: Anana yankai no. Eh.
1: Eh, I will see you me. Bow, bow.
0: Ah, oye de. Eh, I will see you. Ah, no, Juan Edia, Nedia.
1: Eh.
2: Or do we use it to just destroy people's career?
3: I don't think I would say cancel culture. People act like they're all holy and righteous as if they've not done.
0: Are you okay? She got the mind to say people act like they are all holy. Do you know what they did that you are saying we are all holy? Yanka small adio. Isn't that people don't know? You people assemble one take the story and one take story. And I'm like, I mean, yeah, should I do a video and explain the story? And I'm a fan saying, oh, DM. And I'm going to post them out. Say, we're going to have a fan saying, oh, car. No, me and the CD, no, I'm brown. And I'm a pen drive, me and a video, and I'm narrating that Puff Daddy, who is known as Sean Combs, in 2000 days. He did this to this person. 1990, Min Kanda, Min Chow, baby, today, Energy Rhymes, and Sana Tiasiana.
3: Things that these people that are canceled have done before, or even worse, Didi, they don't know. I love that. Oh my God.
0: Are you serious?
3: But within the way drugs and alcohol and power and ego played a role. So to cancel Diddy, I don't know.
4: Everybody. Has skeletons in your closet.
0: Iye kidi. I found out all trouble in it. Iye kidi.
4: One or two things that if it comes to light, problem. Certain things I did in 2014. I'm not the same person I was.
0: Hey, yeah, you are the same person. I don't know if people don't understand sensitive topics. Sensitive. Do you know how powerful Pop Daddy is? Ranka sample na mohono. Itu hu teacher na wey marshal na one intu member school. School la wanka side up ever kade major you know. Teacher be go unti intu member. Imagine dating somebody or yeah big in the society. Somebody kwa report na watch na Obi abaka there, sign for me, sign for me. Somebody powerful as Puff Daddy. Somebody, this person can rape you. Now, I funny way, D, like that. And you sit there and make it look like, ah, when you're done, yes, you'll ah, ma, and I'm not my mentor, bro, for my swan. And you, a friend offended. Hey.
1: Sugar Daddy.
0: Diddy, boy offended. Kiddy, Diddy, Kiddy, call your call. You, Kiddy, you sit there and say, oh, be our skeletons, I want the closet. Who and who? Which of the skeletons in Bordana and Nipazan, which of them? One more dance. Hey, my love, next story. No, it's actually, when I saw the video, I am like, Ebiana Nanabana, story, she doesn't know in depth. Like, Diddy's story, people know the surface level. People don't know, like, deep, what this guy has done. It's nibu how what can it try on ye as some try them is a big issue. On ye big issue, I feel about to dame men down munkorida brofum watcher, namin betrim. Now you if you don't put in cowden cause that ya say easy. I was then cardamium etia sin because a crone won't ask them in him how a crone would say. And you can't always say, I love DD. If your mom beats you, are you going to counsel your mom? Oh. Internet junior the year we. But better, I was a national name and a band name. And who's can read banana and a national name? A quid go bay. A quiz go bay. A quan a quid go bay. The bunny. Now, what kind of mirror home? Bede ye nene ye di bani ya ne tonne di bani ma ye jwende restaurant to sabi doye wuze. 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Mete no ya me ye opad o we sisubi because you took your time to hype place no. We all thought it was yours. But mete no kobi na brody bun me. MPC ye ton ba ye na fom fom na di. Mene ye tonne ye di to Snapchati. Bede sisubi. We were all feeling for you. Alright, Bab, take over. What's the referral story, Anna?
1: Okay.